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Music of the Punjab is where we start this week's Around the World. The British composer and musician who's probably best known as one of the record producers who pioneered the British Bhangra sound. Kuljit Barma and his niece Sonia Panesar, Maino Nachlenda, Let Me Dance from Desi, The Soul of Punjab. Now, I know almost nothing about Desi or music from the Punjab, and that album has been a great introduction for me. Hello, this is Around the World. From Punjab, we go to Anatolia and Kurdistan via Denmark next.

the Danish band Ace and Hanover from Mal. If you've just joined me, this is your weekly tour of the best current releases from everywhere and a few obscure releases from the past. It's called Around the World. I'm Davey Sims, and I'm here for the

He is called Yoselin Balou, but he goes just by the name Balou. He is from Congo, but now lives in France, and on his album Barumba, he's paying tribute to pioneers of Congolese rumba music, people like Wendo Colossi, Franco Luambo Mikiadi, and Papa Bekundo. I must go and dig out some music from those original Congolese rumba musicians for another program. I'll do that soon. But that was an album featured a couple of weeks ago. The featured album this week is from the Argentinian artist Sofia Rey. Antonima was released at the beginning of April and represents Sofia Rey's fusion of Latin American folk traditions. The album features a Pan-American collective of women's artists, including Las Añez from Colombia, Gabi Moreno and Xenia Rubinos from Guatemala, Deme Arocena from Cuba, and others. The first track for this week, and the opening track on the album, and the title song, with the Bogotá-born sister duo Las Añez, Antonima.

There will, as usual, be four tracks over these 2 hours from the featured album. That was the first, Les Agnes, guesting with Sophia Ray, and the title track from her album, Antonima.

Imrahan's fourth album on City Slang Records, Esam, meaning lightning in Tamesk. Most of the album was developed at their Aboogie studio in Taman Rasset, an oasis city in southern Algeria, where they continue their commitment to recording in their home region.

Long-time innovators in Finland's experimental folk scene, Suistamo Sacco, known for using Carillion lyrics from a bygone era and traditional vocals, which they redefined through electronic dance music and blindingly colourful theatrical presentation. Their new album is Lunta Tupan, last week's featured album, and from it that was Harva Pustu, Few Can.

the fiddle-driven arrangements and the foot percussion and the tight vocal harmonies of the Québécois quintet, Le Diable à Cinq. Indomptable has just been released, showcasing their blend of traditional Quebec music. And that vocal quality can be attributed, to some extent, I suppose, to the whole band being siblings from just two families. This is a bit different, but give it a few seconds, and it will begin to carry you away.

I really like that. She is called Sulaf. She is a Syrian-born singer and composer. Her album is ABBA and that song Nada. She uses classical Arabic influences for her personal storytelling, and she sings about migration and identity and other things as well. If you want to know more about the music on Around the World this week or any other week, the show notes have the running order, a few lines about most of the tracks and the musicians that I'm playing, and you can even listen back to the show should you be so inclined. Just go to davey.substack.com.

Sagan Soul Revival's Chon Ta Ve, The Place We Return To, is just out. It was recorded in Ho Chi Minh City, giving it that authentic sound of a golden era in Saigon's music from about 1960 to about 1975. That was Huc Tin Yen Vuoi, Happy Love Song. Back to this week's featured album, Sophia Ray has brought together women from all over the Americas for Antonima. This track is credited to Maria Ramos and Sophia Ray. Maria Ramos is a founding member of the all-female mariachi group Flor de Tolache and is based in New York City. This song is Si Una Cae, If One Falls, and features the Cuban percussionist Pedrito Martinez.

Six women from Slovakia. They are Niha, and Svetu is their debut album, released last year, but getting another push this year. Songs from Slavic, Balkan and Romani traditions. Earlier I played Imarhan, who are from Tamen Rasets, a town in Algeria's Hoggar Mountains. Hoggar is also the name of Tanarowen's 10th studio album. Also, Tuareg musicians from Tamen Rasset. From Hoggar, this is Tanarowen, Tadaduna.

From Hungary's Bashelan, Macedon, on their debut album Titcon, to NDR, one of those obscurities from the past, 1960s Mexico, Los Tintops, and Cray Yo-Yo.

Reggae, not from Jamaica, but from Senegal. Lek San's name might be new to you, it was new to me, but this is his seventh album. The album is Jeem, and that track was Shine, and I like it a lot. The featured album this week on Around the World is Antonima from Argentina's Sofia Rey. I played two tracks in part one, this is the third for this week, Marciana.

It is a thoroughly enjoyable album and one you might miss, so I draw your attention to it. Four tracks to gain your interest, and if you like them, you might go off to listen to some more. Sophia Reyes' Antonima is featured this week, and that was Marciana. One more track before the end of the show.

First released on vinyl in 2023, then it made its way to streamers and digital releases the following year. The album is Araya Lam. It is by the Paradise Bangkok Molam International Band from Thailand, and the track was Pimjai Lam Plern. Before that, it was Finland's Akai Ray and Plö en Vö Dust Belt from the album Plö en Karaye Dust Collector. There's more on the show notes, davey.substack.com.

such a beautiful album from Neba Solo and Benogo Diakate. Here, Don Bally was the tune. It came from A Gin and a Hunter Went Walking.

If Greece, and in particular Crete, is your destination for summer vacation, then expect to hear some music like that. For it is from the Cretan master of the lyra, Stelios Petrakis. He also plays the lauto, the long-necked Greek lute, and the saz, another long-necked lute found in Turkey, the Middle East and Central Asia. On his album Lyric, he's joined by other master musicians, Efren Lopez and Bijan Cemerani, blending Greek, Persian and Mediterranean influences. That piece, with the strong feeling of the Greek Salento sound found in southern Italy, was Pukan. Staying in the Mediterranean region, because why wouldn't you? Clara Sara Lopez and Sola from Lengua Materna.

The Mongolian Throat-Singing Shubayo Quartets are a group of musicians dedicated to Mongolian overtone singing, known as Kuomi singing, and traditional instruments. They're based in France, but rooted in Mongolian heritage. Before Nutog, from their album Ayalal, it was Clara Sara Lopez, blending Catalan and Cuban, traditional and electronica, on her new album Lengua Materna, Part 2. The song was Sola. This is Around the World. I'm Davy Sims, and the show notes and listen on demand can be found at davy.substack.com.

New York's finest klezmatics and Ich ken nit sogen witzen, one of the artists featured on their new album We Were Made for These Times, is Sophia Ray. Sophia Ray's album Antonima is featured this week on Around the World as our featured album, and this is the final track.

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do listen to that album. Do not miss a chance to hear it. Sophia Ray's new album, Antonima. That was the final track for this week here on Around the World. Peter Panico. It has been the featured album, and I'll no doubt play it during May, June, and probably July.

Last week's rather hyperactive featured album was from Suistam and Sako, who draw heavily on Karelian Finnish traditions. There is a very different take on the same roots. Vera Kuisma. Rauta Voa is her album, and that piece was Hoko Polska. This music is drawn from the Aberesh traditions of

Kari Sfozzo and Zugulu from her album Guai. You've been listening to, or I hope you've been listening to, Around the World with me, Davey Sims. More information at davey.substack.com. The final track this week on the show, Bye Bye, is the name of the musician. Two Moons is her new album, and this is Silk Soiree.

0: That was Fearful Symmetry and Shifting Sands. The track was originally included on the album A Difficult Second, but in October 2023, that extended version was released as a standalone single. Fearful Symmetry is a studio-based progressive music project originally created in 2018 by the cousins Susie James and Jeremy Schatz. Their three albums and the extended version of Shifting Sands are available from fearfulsymmetry.bandcamp.com, and the project has a website, fearfulsymmetryrocks.com. Hello, I'm John Freeman. Welcome to Freeman's Choice, and this week a prog rock special, split into two parts. The first one is music from the 2020s, including indie releases like that one, and the second part is 1970s classics, the decade when I first got into this genre of music. Let's now continue with Downs Braid Association, DBA, Beyond the Stars. This is from the Celestial Songs 2023 album, the closing and longest track. DBA are a musical collaboration between Chris Braid, an award-winning English singer-songwriter, pianist and record producer, born on the 6th of February 1973 in Warrington, Lancashire in the UK, and Jeff Downs, an English songwriter, producer and keyboardist, born on the 25th of August 1952 in Stockport, Cheshire in the UK, who gained fame as a member of the new wave group The Buggles with Trevor Horn, the progressive rock band Yes, and the supergroup Asia. The team have released five albums, including this latest one, have a website, downsbraid.co.uk. So let's listen now to Beyond the Stars.
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Or will you dare to dream of azure blue skies, sunshine, love, clear horizons, and celestial song?

far simpler times, full of friendships and sweethearts now, long lost to me. The sweet short circuitry of nostalgic thought, its sweet balm matched by an angst that what was can never again be. It is done, it is over, it is memoir, it is memory. Its malice is only if its sweet intensity levitates into a benchmark from which every other moment lived is judged and found wanting. Nothing lasts forever, especially in its retelling and retelling. Let it go. For the time, the tide, the weather, all life is in constant motion. Whatever the little seeds or barbs or hopes or laughs you might have sown,

0: Dan's Braid Association, Beyond the Stars. And Gabriel is an international 100% virtual and internet-based collaboration between singer-songwriter Sally Elsie and guitarist-producer Albert Vinisco, who were formed in 2009. They have a website, gabrielthemusic.com, where you can listen to and download their music for free. They're also on Facebook. Here's the single that they released in the last quarter of 2025 called Feeling Paranoid.
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0: Gabriel Feeling Paranoid, and please do check out their full albums like the excellent Requiem Aeternam. And talking of Requiem, I've got Requiem for a Dream by Kinetica, the title and the closing song to their latest studio album. The Welsh progressive rock band were formed in 1997 by Ian Jones, who is the only sole constant member of the band. They've had three female lead singers. The current one on this 2023 album is Satari, who also plays the piano. Their website is kinetica.org.uk, which has details of their upcoming gigs and their new live album, DVD, Blu-ray, Requiem for a Night, which you can buy from their shop page. So here it is, Requiem for a Dream.
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0: Requiem for a Dream, that was Kanatica. You're listening to Freeman's Choice with me, John Freeman, and this week a prog rock special, now into part two, which is music from the 1970s, the decade when I first got into prog. And we're going to start off with Renaissance and the Song of Scheherazade, which is from the album Live at the Albert Hall, parts 1 and 2, with the Royal Philharmonic Orchestra. This was recorded on the 14th of October 1977, but wasn't released until August 1997. The original LP, Scheherazade and Other Stories, was released in 1975. The song is split into 7 parts, the fanfare, the betrayal, the sultan, love theme, the young prince and princesses told by Scheherazade, festival preparations, fuga for the sultan, the festival, and the finale.
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0: Renaissance song of Scheherazade, and I do hope you enjoyed the story. And now for my favourite prog rock band, Genesis, and The Musical Box. This is the opening song to Nursery Crime, their third studio album released in 1971. The lyrics are based on a Victorian-style fairy tale written by the lead vocalist Peter Gabriel, a dark story about two children in a country house.
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The clock tick-tock on the mantelpiece, and I want, and I feel, and I know.

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0: Genesis, the musical box, and we're going to stay in 1971 with another English prog rock band. This time, Yes. I've got Roundabout, the opening song to their fourth studio album, Fragile, released in 1971. This was written by John Anderson, the co-founder and vocalist, and Steve Howe, their guitarist and backing vocalist, across three stints since 1970, including being a current member.
1: John Freeman!
2: Yes, you're playing!

0: The band Yes, Roundabout. To finish the programme, I've got some Dutch prog rock from the first Dutch LP I bought whilst on a day trip to Sluis in the Netherlands. It's Earth and Fire, Atlantis, the title track to their 1973 concept album. Side one of the original vinyl pressing, which I'm going to play for you, comprises of a seven-part suite based on the story of a greedy and corrupt island of Atlantis, which is ultimately destroyed by four elements. Earthquakes represent earth, volcanoes represent fire, volcanic gases represent air, and finally the island is inundated by water. Until next week then, this is John Freeman saying goodbye and wishing you lots of love and peace. And here is Earth and Fire, Atlantis.
1: This is Freeman's Choice with John Freeman.

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tuk tuk down. Well, I like that thing. 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